0: Jimmy, she come here, man.
1: Come here.
2: Hey, huh? Did you trace this or what?
0: Trace? Hell, man, it's freehand. Look at this.
1: Art contest, man. $500 in prizes. Think I should enter it?
2: Yeah. Yeah, man, go for broke.

0: Fantastic.
1: America's newest rock and roll sensation, the California Kid, Richie Valens.

0: Richie. Let's start again.
1: Well, I'll kiss you once and I'll kiss you once again.
0: Cut! Don't rewrite the song. Just do it the way you did the first time, okay?
1: Hey!

0: That's more right on, Richie, but that little darling line, I like that better, all right?
1: Well, let's go, little sweetheart.
2: I don't see what's wrong with some of those takes, man. That's the way I sing.
0: It's got to be clean, Richie. Each take has to be identical.
2: Why?
0: So that we can edit later. Look, this is in Mexico.
2: Who said it was?
0: I live there. I understand the tradition of the son. They're always changing the lyrics.
2: Look, man, I've never even been to Mexico. My music is my music, huh?
3: You tell him, carnal.
2: Look, how many more takes?
0: As many as it takes, okay?

0: En la noche, con Elizabeth Marín.
1: I'm sorry I'm late. Nice watch. This is Gotan.
2: Hi.
3: How are you?
2: Nice to meet you.
1: Let's just slow the touching shit down. Come on.
4: Making this music together was a passion project.
1: These are basically the inspirations.
3: That's inspiration, yes.
1: Yeah. What we were thinking about is that would be you, but less blonde in the video.
3: Well, I think I have something a little bit more different in mind. Full color. Tropical.
2: He's on the right track, you know.
3: Yes. I see it.

your softness. Comfort me through all this madness. Woman, don't you know with you I'm born.

your softness. Comfort me through all this madness. Woman, don't you know with you, I'm born again.